0: Chairman Opoku Nyina with so many songs. But Papa, one of these songs just stand out to me. Allow me to do it tonight. I hope it's okay.
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0: 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Would deep you
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0: a w a s a m s I a k u m a b u k u n a p a c h a n a w I n y a k w a w e f u o
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1: e r a n o b a y a w u s e n c h e n e w a t I o b a n a n I w e n w a p a s o k u s u w a t I
2: y a
1: t I s h a w u k w a w a t I
2: y w a n y a m y a
1: y a m y a s a w a t I y a m y a y a w a t I
2: w a n y a m y a
1: y a w a t I w a k a w a t I w a s h a w a n y a w a t I Jesus, we need to know what we want. Also, let me be so clear. If you want to hear me, you want to hear me. 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

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Yes, I'm not going to be able to do that.

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0: As I said, this is now the Yachuma. 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

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And nona edding. Preaching edding, nes wanya ding. Some will come when ya mea so much and call for no edding, nes wanya ding. 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And nona edding. Preach it, shrink of fool, yeah. Said your bayer, woe be practice what you preach. And then you're difficult. But I will church and go far for a bono. You gotta lead by example. A bravo can Christian quench your summoner. You gotta lead by example. It's a summoner by your evidence in your life. It's a soul by the proof of the word that you preach. Hallelujah. Untimi nkanchenko fose mon hwede meme ye nemu masem no na monye mfanko ye dwuma ne nsem ye oboa. Se wa wonu masem won fa nya dwuma ebeda na obi de wonu masem wa ye dwuma. Hallelujah. So you got to preach what you practice. And you got to practice what you preach. Hallelujah. Asem no kanu. And yet, ding, and then tina bibini bia peso by your sofu. Because someone can ya ding. Name a woman by your sofu, yeah. Said the bayer, you be who a sofu so. A woman. Said the bayer, well, no more some betches and penny and power near soon, and I'm. Said the bayer, bayer, or soon him the any answer at the church, what the amante, what the abobra. Titru, our juman was suffer money, one warrior mono. I'm not dear dancing a perfect sample when he is in a namono and not a day maybe before us of all. Hallelujah. Christa Daru, my Yesika, Sissia, sorry, Dark, Siaka, Sia, you will never be brave. You preach it, but you don't see what we preach in our lives. What's that? So bind, Christo Subampano, who ever you mock. This is a Christosomia attractive among black people. Nay, in Subani and Brabba and your papentia. A ya somewhere your church, your cat, Nancy and Fanya Jumentia. 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
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of his wife and children bibini bema bu atopawia said the baby take responsibility said the baby a responsible father I take good care of his wife and children anu na eden in pie boring senka be before me ma warrior and the one ebe wari nyina ebe take good care of their wives and children. That is how we will build an effective society, good society, nyanya development in our lives. Hallelujah. 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They don't know how to take care of their husbands, they don't know how to respect, or they don't know how to submit to their husbands. Men pai bone sen ka before me nyina awabe omo ba be ware ni omo ma ware yinyina no. They would take good care of their husbands and children because that is their responsibilities. I wish I got a witness here. Se be me boka akoware oba no edin edin se be me be boka akoware oba na so nya din sa ade edin ma me ma titiwa bi before me ma. And see a big jansan we a big jam ma pen penachini a jamma mo wa rim na mati tie ya de usuni a rehua a say and yere no mano efri wako ama yen yere no pressure efri wonso. It is not difficult to become a husband. What is difficult for men is how to become a responsible husband, how to become a responsible father, how to become faithful, honest and sincere to your wife, how to fulfill your marriage vows. Hallelujah. How to stick and stay only with your wife and not any other woman. That is the problem. To become a husband is not difficult at all. But to become a responsible husband, loyal, faithful, honest, and trustworthy husband, no, a whole problem no. Said the bear a boy who say when you come upon we yere a brother who worry no no ba me di with ni me cro cro what you baby anyhow. Said the bear who be disambo share so no. How to stick and stay only with your wife? That is the problem. Hallelujah. Oba, so the wedding ring ese, wedding engagement ring ese. 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And none a problem. If ya prepra, a demo a prapra, and ye messie, a diane ye,
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Don't want to have a problem with submission. Don't want to have a problem. And so, omo kuno no mo kasa. 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Dear demon, and some brom was yamo mukunum, and your mukunum at Nassi will bony at the dim. We are a good school, Sino. O Tibro for Sino. I don't know a brand who was yamo. 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Dear Ben, a brand who was yamo. Bibi Niba, when you see Cassin and Nicono. What Tibro for Sin and Nicono. 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I don't know a brand who wants him an econo. And so, ba. So, when are we a chief justice, you? When are we a president, you? When are we a speaker of parliament, you? When are we a tibble of what you said, ye? Still, Annie, you are not a man. And you will never be a man. You are a woman. So, your heavenly father who made you says, you gotta submit yourself to your husband. You can never become a husband if you're a woman. You are a wife, not a husband. 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Then, mom, responsibilities as wife and an adding. 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And so, bay man who cry be beneath by a man who cry money couldn't net and a duck. Obi enim se 1 plus 1 is 2. Obi enim se 1 plus 1 is 2. To be man ko anka se 1 plus 1 is 2 ya na yire se onyi ne. 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
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Trust and so osena. 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

0: 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A bear as a yesu. A bad thing. And a deal where I am possible. In the Matthew chapter 5, verse 43 to 45, and we are here before you and time find your sorrow was already there. No, so for no grab us or any sort of money be yaka. Okay, I can say who they are told from a mouth offending the public brain to an old me preaching piano. Ebera na wo de Matthew chapter 5 verse 43 to 45 fa yasori ebera wo yaka ebera wo ni asoro mani bi twi manso
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0: 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It is not easy to practice. 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

0: 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As some way no, San Church when any pan church in free or sorrow in free a jano, it is not divine. Eye for an eye is not divine. Paying evil with evil is not divine. And even it's not wisdom. 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I'm not saying this to praise Ashantis. I'm using this as an example. Won't you mean for a time and me? Or does so many ye ye? Won't you mean for a time and me? Or time so many ye ye? And you are done and ye did de what time so. And the body yes to see one more time on a wall do omu. Why? 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Urade Yesu oyi agenkwa no, wo wona tamfo. They are killing Christians because of Jesus. Because they hate him. They pretend to believe that he's a prophet, but they hate him. They are killing Christians because of Jesus. Urade Yesu wona tamfo. Ko bonsam oni ahonhonboni ni abaifo musu wo matamfo.
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0: 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If you want to conquer your enemies. If you want to return their missiles back to the sender. 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The only way you can conquer your enemies, black man. And I said, what they were dog benanti. The Azumi said, Ghana, 32 million people. Each one of us want to conquer our enemies. The, all of us are walking in love. So at the end of the day, there wouldn't be any enemy. Hallelujah. Oh, thank you, Jesus. 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We will never have an enemy. There is no enemy. Why? It's a place of love. Because in heaven, you don't have enemy in heaven. So love rules. Now we'll be near when you are better self heaven. We'll bombire for rapture. Ah, yes, you're born naked, Quran. I said, these people, they don't know what they are doing. They want to kill me. They are embarrassing me because they don't know the glory that I'm going to get. They don't know that when they kill me, I'll be the savior. I'll pay for their ransoms. I'll pay for the ransom of their nets, their iniquities. I rather fetch a woman, woman, woman, woman, woman. Say yes, one can say or can say more and get a damn you gentle my pump him a dear ninny and a mayor more and a human uncle went to me and me. Hallelujah. And that scripture be our bab one. Womu do on your media barbe show. Ah, when your men had dominipa, when your men there yet be a engine in feeling a Israel for an idea media show because they want you to accept it. The Almighty God is holy, fair, and just. He's so holy. There is no iota of evil in God. Evil doesn't proceed from the mouth of God. And that is why Jesus Christ, by everything he did, are you divine? Nani tino kwa story demo kwa chuyan ba, wuna wunti asi intia. Inti busani en chile wasi, ene jasa wakansi mwono no. Who read this scripture now and tears your ass? Said the Bible, "Benya understand, because understanding will give you wisdom." Many of them be before Christopher. The end, ding, pam, my end, say, Ghana, what do you do, Benanti? Because politicians, you know. So what do you do, Benanti? You don't become slave to them. They can never manipulate your mind. They will not dictate whom to vote for. When we vote, when we paint, that be the soul, the seed of hatred in us. When we use communicators, be a, when we entity, it be a or time away mo. Or time so a many pay who ni answer. Or time a many pa enya onyami two million ni monyam and pay any pan konen him because o tiny pan any panet doa or the akoma pani adwin panamoa there be any pano nyami mono. Oye kasiya sinam. Odana John the Baptist. Oni ma Israel for nene. 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Eye odo odo. 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That there wouldn't be any bomb. Hallelujah. The only way I can fool our time war or time here or being cast or being time because akoko by nature no akroma time on enema. Temesi onyami abodi ebia ona time for. 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omunya adwem boni ma wa once you are praying for them once you love them once you are paying their evil with good you will suppress them spiritually because it may happen in the realm of the spirit, you know, and then they manifest it in the physical realm. You must suppress you almost so more. You have upper hand. You continue to be wise. You want peace. So we are seeing you now, Baba Tawachi. Because you are doing the right thing. Oh, Abadi Hunipamabo. Etimandophonum. Next week, and I'm a demobe ready, Papa. The reason why Abadi is to say Bompire Ma. What time for next week? Me the move red deep, and Tiasia already yesterday. I'm because can't say mano. While manchirichiri move deep, be our baby. I'll be your scripture, be a be my reference. And next week, I'll go deeper and bring your understanding to bear. Why you must pray for your enemies? Why you must not curse those who curse you, but God bless them. Why is this a winning penny? Nini penny, not so was some dream. Now, what the papa? A subony and them. Next, you can talk about is the Crystal Maya. And you're not already strong. Maybe we see her. Next week, at was amen. A post video way at YouTube and check around the Oko YouTuber. Search it. Family of Light Ministry. Obeya this powerful video. A full video until pa when I can download you know when I can cram. I know a subscriber. I feel caught TikTok one such a Family of Light Ministry na also short videos be pray oh. I feel Facebook Sika FM 89.5 Live. Oh dear, I saw for Bahabina me a jumen in videos oh, including media. Facebook wa also such entry kufia ubenya me videos be pray. My number is 05 444 8787 05 444 8787 So Christo Ama next week Ibishia. Bye bye.

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1: Integrity and smile. Don't do that, the boat to be soon. Would you back one now, evangelist? Because you were transient now, or the breakthrough hour you are dinner to us. Would you know why Musa Mundo and Sakabe to us? Do you know promo of the Bujuba transient or the German Komoga Fafa? Lady Jina can be. Don't show me no tempera, I bought no mean a pemo. Or the Nadia C. Now, the point for us, so at was so with among yourself. The point, come here, Tracy. But you knew about Tracy. But Eddie Al Hassan Okoja DJ's pattern technician on duty. A Casa Procom. Come, Marty.
2: Good morning. Did you meet you soon?
1: I put me a book.
2: I am
1: Yadu. I am a no man, you son of Daniel. I go over here. What's your book? What you show? Oh, Santa Casim. Yeah. Hi, Swagger, good morning.
3: Morning, offer.
1: I put my cordial. I
3: am Yadu, my hair.
1: No, merci. I want to take a picture, Sana. And after I will take it. Okay. Because if you are not pictures, no. He has a cupboard. Yeah. Now, Mr. Spartan Transia, we videos. We saw the videos, pa. Yeah. I say, Kalano no shining so fine, pa. And I, across our soar, suit no shiny, pa. And now, yeah. So, we are back to Ghana. And now, to crack home of your kakra. Tell much we dispute by oh, I boko. Oh, so bonny bien, you know. As a bonny bien, you know. Jack answer. Oh, and then even the bill with medical condition is no coffee. Jack, I shan. Yeah. Mencha, Mr. President, John Tramani Mama. Na yachia traumatized Lodina. Na ebiaka the Vice President, Prof, good morning. To the second gentleman, good morning. Na yachia Ochuma Peace so Nanado. And then the beautiful Rebecca. Na Dr. Mamadou Bamia Amwachimai. Na Ajia Samara Siamanachi. Yeah. So I'm not gonna for now. Yeah, yeah, okay, yeah, yeah.
3: Ordinary.
1: Ordinary. And I say my eyes no see papa sabat. Okay, so I'm far away in my intimate way and he says I'm gonna call one on Bobo no. This I'm coming to Saba. Ha. Sir, Friday never cook a breaking up, no. Oh, fine. Friday, yeah, a better thing. Yeah, and I say, but near quay.
2: I didn't say,
1: I have the Amenda.
2: Yeah,
1: I have the
2: Amenda.
1: Amenda,
2: I can't find you.
1: I'm the best head man.
2: Of prison service.
1: Okay.
2: I'm on the quiet room. Don't go on with ya. Let's
1: have a come. I don't know you. I go for a woman with the NA two somewhere. Accoutrement. Oh, I remember the injured movie.
2: I'm reaching for no such issue.

0: sir, I go for you some support for the two described will be young.
1: Zoom line.
0: Zoom line for. Yeah. But entirely now for no.
2: I'm not sure.
0: Hey, I said, "Whoa! Now minority for so, yeah, now, hey, minority, not trying you.
2: Young come young to me tonight.
0: Oh, come on, we do by here. Sir, we do no crown just here. But, I want to answer because I'm on your feet.
2: Maybe they are command of Trump. This is one come once on your feet.
0: Yeah.
2: Okay, sir, we be a bit too unka.
0: Yeah.
2: Never you.
0: Until soon, uncle. I saw when, near the come on. A 6:22." 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Gabi, good morning. Yeah, and I'm a chair. Now, some back when she has out to number your lawyer. Good morning. So, yeah. Good. The Ghanaian government has declined a planned state visit by South African President Cyril Ramaphosa, citing concerns over the killing of a Ghanaian national and reported xenophobic attacks targeting Ghanaians in South Africa. And you have got a number of one, I say, oh, yeah, how have you?
1: Do you be asking anywhere? It's going to be so movie. You saw my
0: got a phone, like I said.
1: You saw my
0: you saw my gun of four.
1: You saw my eye.
0: Yeah,
1: you're going to be so movie. And now I will quad a Kiani Quaku for. 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
0: yes.
1: Kwaku family Ebusia Penny Eno no a Bonamanese Asante Mai Kwaku one with God is more than majority.
0: I think be any chill.
1: Be any hope
2: by a month time.
0: By one a month time.
2: Now, Omo, you know, Omo, you said, yes, is it? Omo lessons.
0: Saturday. We are near much than a month.
1: Saturday, no more.
0: And as soon as it's a regional date,
2: yeah,
0: only August.
2: Okay.
0: I say, we chunk call. National year September.
2: By Saturday, the new moon delegates a
1: question. I got up by my cookan.
0: Aye.
1: Yeah, honey, you know.
0: Yeah. So you become one day, baby, a man's war.
1: Sir,
0: no more than I'm caught.
2: So we see a man, a channel pay.
0: Zamo.
1: Ah.
0: Oh.
2: In channel pay.
1: Kwame.
0: Kwame, Kwame.
1: Kwame.
2: What channel pay?
0: Oh, hodie.
1: Kwame.
0: No, Zamo. Oh, hodie.
2: Ah, oh. Then you have repair.
0: Yes, I'm not about to. So we start to be in Kwame.
2: Oh, my God, then you guys watch channel pay.
0: Ah, my husband, you are loading the baby in Kwame.
2: Ah, okay. Tell me, sir.
0: Some better. Now we saw data. We try here. We saw them. We say, hey, Baba. What's the first thing first?
2: Second advice.
0: Aha. that's what you're open up. Okay. Okay. I'm the Honorable Kwame Owusu Bampo. K.O.B. That's it. Motion and name.
2: Oh, that's okay.
0: Woman of communication.
2: Consistency.
0: So the last 4 years, you call organizer, I'm going to do it, you know. And I said, this time around, no. Also, in fact, communication and sharing, sir. Yeah.
1: How about me to make
0: Do you ever find Timabekai of a simple cry? Over good morning. Yeah, quite.
1: Eight Yamanian, sir, at the South Africa, Man Peninsula, Ramaphosa, or Bagan and Srahe, or Baba Sray.
0: Sanka Nanka. Because I was a little saying, yes, 7 to 1.
1: And Ra, sir, 7 years.
0: Then Ra,
1: and none as 7 years.
0: And then how can the Nanka?
1: Nanka,
0: aha,
1: or Bagan and Srahe, and Ra.
0: The Ghana neba no the I
1: Ghanaian sound no mo mo kano. And the South African man Benisir Ramaphosa so person best like Ghanaians. And a Ghanaian government said there be train Emma ya decline some money ma. And a man for a trip papa yi e wo Facebook ne so. Wo ba be ya no eti eduru ha wo beto ya no so ho asem.
0: Good. The National Service Personnel. A national service personnel attached to the Driver and Vehicle License Authority (DVLA) has been charged with allegedly stealing 308,300 Ghana cedis through an authorized mobile money transaction.
2: One national service ever DVLA na ehwo
0: service no alliance we wie na
1: contract
0: aha
1: na contract
2: ah okay enti what dey beto mu any say we wey body kwadu dey agbo any say we wie six ka we wie no eh
0: 300,000
2: Now of the mobile money, first one I was sending behind the or was sending you for a mobile center. The cap was 3,000. The 3,000 new emuno, and then you know, they are sending message. Empty first and message say, in the 3,000. I feel yes, and this occurs on a cocoa toga got to issue account to. Got an account of best for a man acquaintance and nothing could do court to her. It seemed penny for every shame. Why, what the atoms are so new for?
1: Ah, money for the canodia.
2: Well, say, or not, or no, yet you might know a name, Chanaka.
1: Eh,
2: into what you call Chanaka. But you be treating your school fees. I don't even call a car. I don't even call 12 inches.
0: The question is, oto na onika
1: aso ko
0: wi obisika na ko toka na wi aka se mini for so mi ya katam
1: tam
0: ko wi atam ko wi
1: atam
2: eh ali bia hele ku sha fo
1: uni wa fa mo
0: 50 inch television set
1: si obi aniska
0: a set of furniture
2: yes
0: air conditioner a floor carpet a dining table and chairs, washing machine, and television rack and frame.
2: I don't know if I'm moving. 3 billion, 9 o'clock. I said, sure, I said, well, 300,000, the building, the building, the building, the building, the building, the building, the building, the building, the building, the building, the building, the building, the building, the building, the building, the building, the building, the building, the building, the building, the building, the building, the building, the building, the building, the building, the building, the building, the building, the building, the building, the building, the building, the building, the building, the building, the building, the building, the building, the building, the building, the building, the building, the building, the building, the building, the building, the building, the building, the building, the building, the building, the building, the building, the building, the building, the building, the building, the building, the building, the building, the building, the building, the building, the building, the building, the building, the building, the building, the building, the building, the building, the building, the building, the building, the building, the building, the building, the building, the building, the building, the building, the building, the building, the building, the building, the building, the building, the building, the building, the building, the building, the building, the building, the building, the building, the building, the building, the building, the building, the building, the building, the building, the building, the building, the building, the building, the building, the building, the building, the building, the building, the building, the building, the building, the building, the building, the building, the building, the building, the building, the building, the building
0: assurance we are new, sir. Money had increased inventory. I don't know. And I'm not try.
2: That's what about to do. We're about to ask.
1: And no, but slow on them.
0: No, go slow.
1: First part.
0: Okay. Traders of Black Stars. Traders of Black Stars mechanized, particularly jerseys, are weighing price reduction as demand weakens following Ghana's exit from 2026 FIFA World Cup. Now, I'm for the equipment to talk. I see a rush for 7 question. Did I say, wow, Tom, what did
1: you do? No, there was one. I should buy.
0: This is a cry.
1: Yeah, I told you, crap. What do you say? The chain half gone. So, I'm not qualified before.
0: Very good, because what you have gone?
1: Yeah, what you have gone. So, I'm not qualified with the idea.
0: Half gone. Samana, Papaya, Papaya, no, I mean, you. Listen, we be okay. Can oh, last time I had the one for Mukasa one yard. I'm sure it work on this thing. Yeah, please, this is come on. Mukasa for coach. I best second is coming. Next stage, you don't smoke.
1: Stage when I pass the echo. Ah, the stage when I near pass the echo.
0: Nah, too. But the working can't do
1: anything. Entity, the one said that before. One more echo for Black Stars. One year, my teacher only just in. You say about almost.
0: But I'm at your Muka.
1: I'm at all.
0: What all? And this is this one. No more.
1: I want to say this one.
0: Omo ni six months papa bida.
2: Oh, omo ye no
1: jubilee. Ah, ni pa sa na ba ko jubilee
0: house. Party executive kura no mu sa last time. Party executive jo no mbo fu. Ade ya ukoya. Ya pa won se mo nwura ho.
1: Ni pa sa na ba wura jubilee house.
0: Party time ayo so ya pa mo nwura. Ade ya dimme. But now. The National Council for Curriculum and Assessment, NACA, has directed publishers, booksellers, schools, and other stakeholders to ensure that only approved learning materials are used in Ghana's pre-tertiary schools.
2: And the National Council for Curriculum and Assessment.
0: I'm not sure.
2: E le ka fo na eke wo mo je se what trouble could be now the course could be am ye di a chade a we le mu se na ka fo na approve wo ma je atum aka to se we e se fata se le chede ho ade ye di ya bi we school mo e gbo gbo test school gbo gbo fo ko fi stand bone bo abla na ka fo ni
0: ade
1: he na ne babi na ne babo na ne ba ni sa ni I told her, I'm going to have the FD.
0: Two sitting on the wall.
1: One name Peter, one name Paul. Fly away, Peter. Fly away, Paul. Come back, Peter. Come back, Paul. Come home. Come back, two black.
2: Let's have a confession. I have like a new one. On your day.
1: No, I'm going to have the FD. I'm going to have the FD. I'm going to have the FD. I'm going to have the FD. I'm going to have shops ni mu e ti mo so mo si form na mo mo ntan condition ni mu
0: youtube bi kra era
2: asena
0: me review
2: me so imu mo so
0: na na ka focus asena asena me review me youtube
2: bi
0: ah me go pass questions o bc pass questions na me saw ss o ho
2: na me approve
0: na mo the grammar side no so
2: this all the block we go con na ka fo no
0: this me
1: ntan condition mu chocho say dia ni an kuka.
0: The Ghana National Fire Service has recovered the body of a man from a flooded drainage channel at Pando Gabi in the Pando municipality of the Volta region following heavy rains in the area.
1: When see a raho samia see ewo Pando no mo chese drainage system bi ewo ho no nso ni toye no ade ne ye ma na bu fa aso ena chese fa papa bi ele ne koye omo hwehwe na begin no omo se wayira later enso ne twetwe ye no ena Ghana National Fire Service for hu se sa kwan ni mu gata kakraka ne kwan ni mu ba bi enso ne twefa ye no papa ne mu eda ho no
0: oh
1: eno makwa
0: the lost but found
1: but we are here we nyeyo
0: I don't forget my discount why
2: I don't forget the compensation.
0: The man is not about content. So they won't fight for break even, but they will fight for profit making. South African has clarified that presence. So Ramaphosa planned visit to Ghana has not been rejected, but only postponed. The special report suggesting that Ghana declined the engagement.
2: Okay, T. I saw South Africa members here. Now, my penny, you are so Ramaphosa. Now, a planning is set over Ghana, so my penny, you never didn't come off. I mind you, now I go for the antenna, you have a fast one to me, Abuaye.
0: Let's
2: go. Let's go. Let's go. Let's go. Let's go. Let's go. Let's go. Let's go. Let's go. Let's go. Let's go. Let's go. Let's go. Let's go. Let's go. Let's go. Let's go. Let's go. Let's Marenya.
0: And yet between the president, between the Ghana for Mr. President, no, so TDA, you man, say, young,
2: the man, the castle, my
1: and I
0: and the president saw it on my petty name. And you know, I pray, say, Mamma, but Ghana for a petty or two on
2: the way, the state for the clan.
1: You know, you do
0: almost. The Speaker of Parliament, Alban Sumana Babin, has directed that the House will suspend sitting on Friday, July 10, 2026, to allow members of Parliament from the flooded affected constituencies to take part in the National General Cleaning Exercise.
1: And the cleaning exercise is national. Nemum baby and so ni kese pa na ni ni na ewo. Mampaniches Friday, July 10th, bambo fon bahasi. 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
0: 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Why is it A plus? Ah. 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
1: Oba tenten. So uzo ye mashebe jo ni kakra.
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2: Adi ndume lo ye zan mbo weka apno jo anwa jo ne jite ma omo omo.
1: Nenu kura ya ade ketwa. 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
0: A school for. So
1: on a level. Omo bie school. No omo kwa. O de bas. Omo ma kwa no omo kwa. Sanko for omo ba. The Minister of Interior has eased if earlier decision to revoke firearm licenses, granting valid license holders until December 2026 to complete mandatory firearm training, mental health assessment, and drug test before renewing their permits.
2: The
0: lawyer Tunufu. Yes. Oh, the damn guy is there. I want go to move money operator now. What I'm saying, can we do that? Whether then two, come one will be license. Sir,
2: spy.
0: Spy. What's in the book? One brother, when you're going to be a
2: Bonibia.
0: Ah, Joachim. Nanka, just a slim sack of a prepare.
2: Enti I share with some insults. So for one, you know, for Munta Kamubrak Mohammed and Noah. And what Parliament Assurance Committee no enim then komodie do di bibiri bi na abakwa isa be do sha make and so na no on longer side the directive e buy yeah na watch say bibia okra tuo e wo man e so land so land see you any by December there e was all nyina abanafia has any mum ho training ni ahwe hwe no man bi ansan na
0: so what you da was na mo tuo tuo
2: that's why you do that
0: wa
2: u tuo na mi e mu
0: ya and you do enti don wo yentu tinka den ka oyi se ya juma na ka mo ndu tu kwa kro bo ka oni baba
2: da
0: na waji je papa for the self from
2: say
0: na akron for the mo de da su kro mo enti da obi obi pii bia se oni oni bi bia de bo ho ba
2: bi and once what you want in tamo
0: so ka ka request odi ka ka sa kro fu yan from to mra
2: enti se of the oja ba ni say mo amo to 20 micro kro mo amo mo lances na mkwa lances no
0: officially
2: da ba mo mo kwa na mo mo kwa se mo fa ni adwuma
0: December 2031
2: wa what say this what say say o expire so ukra lances in December expire
0: o the expiration
1: do be December 31
0: do be the TPS
1: 31
0: o je ne kra na
1: December 31 o je December 1st December 31
0: I expire
2: and you see and I see and I feel more better chance
0: near you fit general corner feel better
1: one
2: better more from as much no create here
0: Se da hwe grofo ba junu wa. Omo ko se police so ho wa di police so dia dia dia. Omo junu mu che se enye papa.
2: Enye papa. So you see who
0: oh masa.
1: I'm going to go for the house.
2: So obo no mani bi oha na mu de
0: ma ma fo se
2: ah mi
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1: ah
0: yi mi tu se de from aya o na want to be
1: enya is elimination
0: by rough tactics but it's the same thing ka isu ka se ni ka se ko
2: elimination by rough tactics
0: and as obo ji wa do no anu mo
2: is
0: odi su kan de obo ojumo bia
2: ba ni ni
1: ni bia na training na e bia ko twa na mo ja ko kan
2: ni ni su ko won wa na na o ma be se room
1: first time
0: na won de na mnye no wan na na
1: won wan na na
2: na ni ehun na
1: enya time
2: later na me se wo
0: the minister for the interior Muntaka Muhammad Mubarak he has disclosed that about 1,300 applicants who took part in the Resident Security Services recruitment exercise tested positive for HIV during the mandatory medical screening.
1: And this one for her, if you're bambo, some son, Abomuta, Kamu Barak, and Nabas, Massi, and watch us any pumping man come on, one person, Kombura, Ghana, Bambo, you may Kunimuno, out of former, near my back, near my name, Obey, and Muba, couldn't so by medical screening. Now screening, Nimu, and watch us say, and some woman, Pa, Ninia, Kokai, our assurance committee, no enim. Watch us a bit more home, mass, seven, previous sign, disqualify, Massay, mental health. 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
0: eh wo HIV na HIV na uncle AIDS na
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2: bi da mi ta mo ka mi ti ase die
0: da le moment a we ka so wan HIV mo on die
1: na uko
0: AIDS
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0: ba kwa mi e the system no wa o mo nya ware e
1: hm
0: ene wa ware o mo twentra
1: hm
0: e o so mo ya we e
1: Yes,
0: I'm not doing so too.
2: A woman young lady, and a mamma warrior motion.
0: So you are married, but what on earth you can't
1: pronounce?
0: Yeah, so just a mere answer, Macaco
1: warrior.
0: Only number, was some test sensor.
2: Was a lay general report in the banner, it says you to the park, crying, I didn't see so.
1: I'm not testing officers.
0: To show me for
2: career.
0: So it was all much of verses, six or board dress of your one.
1: Yes, son.
2: No, or teacher.
0: Now, Drew, now, Kobe, you could do now, so yes, sounds so fine.
2: Then, the bassan, I say, a condom in the promotion.
1: Condom?
2: Or she seemed to be interesting.
0: Good morning, the camera is a coja. Good morning, or hearing your hymn from what good morning as well for a budget. Warm greetings to DJ Spartan. Have a great midweek Casaproco show. Scammer, here is you. So, what? Coming,
2: guys. Oh, I didn't come and voice in on it.
0: Okay, I'm voicing. Of a grove, done a good one. See, I dear you, you must say, bro. Moho, meho, ya pa, monso, moho, tisang.
2: Yes, we are here, ya genesu.
0: Sir, unim, a company. Oh, talk of a company. It's made up of. You get to know. Company, you get to know. I had a capital. and never come for the
2: Derby.
0: It's made up of what? Shareholders. Kwame. Be our best 1,000 shares.
2: Yes.
0: Me more best 500 shares. Small girl, our best 1,200 shares. If you are about to be two cities, then you multiply each share by that near the court. And I'm saying, you know, shareholders need to know. You know, one, you know, now for so, they break even now. That's a Vasubiama. We know, be any answer.
2: Yes,
0: your co baby. You know, one, that's a cabba. Let a
2: check.
0: A canoe. You tell according to Obia
2: strength and Obia's capital.
0: Capital, you share some room. But I say, let them. And the owner must say, profit bar. What I say,
2: yes, yes,
0: that is the debentures. What I say, the share according to
2: what
0: I say. Joshua says, a cabana say, you shall wear your beer. Ever so by you, did you?
2: Yeah, I think we just say,
1: they're okay, yeah, and they're crack crack. And specify say
0: oh sir
1: e kaba na
0: oh what's the offer crowphone to the good man ejemu so ahene wa sikaba ahene as I indicated yesterday that was on Monday the funeral accounts went well
2: yes
0: there was excess of receipt
1: okay.
0: And to record donations.
1: Okay.
0: There is an excess of receipts over payments. Yes.
1: I am surplus.
2: Allah. Oh.
0: The payments is what the expenses side. And the receipts also so the revenue side. What is coming in? Very good. And when there is excess of receipt over payments, it is termed as a profit.
1: Profits.
2: So in relation to your scenario, you what are our positions? Your position is only say.
0: It is a camera on your radio, man.
2: It's a camera.
0: Yes, I should have a good morning. When you're a funeral in some way, now my chairman, junior brother Adams, she got me the uncle Brabopa from Krufuma or Italy. On that, with the Fakachi, the thank God is back. Oh, my mom, until I remember how come soon. The Council of State. First time let me see you. They've advised against passage of the Constitution of Ghana Amendment Bill 2025, which sought to allow persons holding dual citizenship to occupy defined list of sensitive public offices. I had my idea.
2: The Yakwa Council of State, I'm going to two of my penny effort. The foot on the bus of my penny, oh, 2 minutes of effort. And I said, oh,
0: fa.
2: Now, let's say story is of penny ideas. What you can crow? Do
0: oh, sir,
2: reforms
0: will cancel it for so that. And this is one corner. Oh,
2: you are quitting a London, you can't answer me. Now, you are Davis and Sir Opoku. When employers and PBVM Pinuno, one only this are a year, I'm making one say, one of them never got to Parliament to the Constitution of Ghana Amendment Bill 2025. Yeah, I say that you should move. Now Emma, crying Emma, say Obi Agana ni say be a meeting. Emma Agana ni na Emma tuko akwakwa time make a British member. Fi my name is green card. I just say me a citizen of America. Me say for Ghana, so be a Ghana card. Yeah, me to me just be called two citizens. Now I know no more. I just say. I'm not going to be able to do this.
0: It's We shall convene an emergency Sikaman board meeting and consider the status of the council. He's talking of a board
1: meeting.
0: A damning revelation by the Auditor General has laid bare the vulnerability within Ghana's public pension infrastructure, revealing that the state continued to deposit millions of cedis into the bank accounts of diseased individuals for years. And so the pension paid.
2: And ministry, are you better and department is better than you?
1: You're not going to be able to do it.
2: You're not going to be able to do it.
0: I don't know what you're saying. Oh, do you know any bank? No,
1: hey,
0: and any money? Well, bank is winning very, very well.
2: So, I said, and I do work with you. So,
1: I verify.
0: I have once you know, be this bank in the new form, and about 3 months. Oh, I don't know. I'm not five, quick. What's this year?
1: A day
0: or so, don't mind.
1: Hey, 7 years.
0: Oh, don't mind. And you can say, Kakra be a tell for being a panel you have a month to we. Hey, she said, no, we can say, yes, our bank chrono, and so you have liable. Now, all the other general in trouble debate with Bacos, so let me leave him. Ghana, I buy institutions on Monday. Oh, tax him. I'm going to tax.
1: No,
2: I'm
1: going to be a be shop. No,
2: let's say, I'm going to be a quarter.
1: Yeah, top blade and now with him. Hairdresser. Now say where in Tia company credo ma yeah, ma 4, 5, 6 near the gugum. Yeah, to two.
2: Nah.
1: Wow, what the any kwa krobada no? Hand to mouth no near bet tum. Ghana ade sa sento no mo fra ordinary Ghanaians no.
2: Adwuma ko nuka din bi wo wa na.
1: Me say ento no mo fra ordinary Ghanaians no. Ye na ye momo som ye ye momo ye bre mo mia ye. Ye system na asa nansen ten time.
0: O say
1: e chin keto no nche akese no.
0: ECG and nine state institutions fail to pay.
1: ECG.
0: Over 3 billion in taxes in 2024. Driving records 5.2 billion irregularities.
1: A day. Me see light in your metro man. Now we only can 50 cities.
2: Nine states.
1: Who the end your term?
2: Enwo.
0: Nine state institutions.
1: Who the end your term? Who only can 50?
2: 100. 70. How
1: 70. Ni abe tade ni
0: e
2: go from the
1: no mo de ka ka sele ti ku
2: o na GR phone
0: electricity company of Ghana
1: why
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2: as a machine
0: afa
2: w o de
0: 1 2 3 1 2 3 1 2 3 0 0 no seven back one nine and a billion on to 1.7 billion and what year 297 million and I cut 1.4 billion.
2: Okay.
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1: Airport of Fono. Frontier Zika. I'm going to be a good guy.
0: And the two way. Zika FM. You're the car.
1: Ah!
0: Got some money.
1: Ah! Ah!
0: I'm not going to be able to do it.

0: so about 1:26 PM crowd intra a bit change the aqua midweek. Intino so aban for new Russia, Mr. Rodan Trans is here. A do baby also wait to process it. Star now 5 hours now, a bemo. But oh bow pino. Now it's difficult, say between a reduced scandal. Now so we're not banquable. On the CBC, Channel 10. Oh, yeah, we are from 1:30 PM. Equosi 7:55 PM. Now the midweek, no, I'm on. Maybe I also lack a bit me, I and eh. Oh, no, I be a billionaire. Oh, but so who said this channel? Oh, but star 9 5 hours. A bar option once in New Russia, one bank has a camera who GDS 85 better first position. So we try and on qua worrying 85 is the first position near the attention amount now. We try no now the amount 2 shows now when you are 85 58 50 cities about now 12,000. Yeah, the ascendo 3 numbers are yeah, the ascendo 3 numbers and I was chosen 2 numbers, 4 numbers was chosen 3 numbers, 5 numbers. If you are called permutation. We have 4 numbers now. Premier of she says, Weddy. Century should be a true Adrian. Frey 0308 24 94 77. 0308 24 94 77. And I say, we have a cell phone on online. We try to 590mobile.com.gh. 590mobile.com.gh. But open all network phone be a kutao. Say a browser, say a browser. And yes, *959#. *959#. 590mobile. Near Jesus, say a down sim. Wake up on your course. I mean, a copy of initial comment. Controversies. Obi say, we try to mess best a panet. Me, you know, this wake up. Wa Feska. A true, the key best boss. And I'm the only say. Well, first guy, or normal selection now, I was training. Oh, the $10,000 price. Some mess, I say, penalty too.
1: Some more work up in you.
0: So, try some mess, best say 2 penalties. Weddy?
1: Now, your mommy and ultimate
0: design. I say, bro, so or so 2 or more. Weddy?
1: And Jeffin, I would do more now.
0: I saw when you're top pretty,
1: or was it 2? It's not a Berman.
0: Aye. When you're cut to now, a Berman, Weddy. A bro, so far, Weddy.
1: Bruce, Weddy.
0: Weddy. So, I got to have 2 goals. And your first, I said,
2: 2 goals, Berman.
1: I'm not sure.
0: I was about 2 goals.
1: What was the hormone become mini problem?
0: That's how it
1: is. I got the 2 goals there. There's the reason why I came.
0: Oh, came in. I can't believe 2 goals here. I'm not sure. So, okay, sir, if you're England, make 2 goals. Oh, yeah, show 2 new year.
1: Who's the okay 2 goals? I precise. Well, like you have been precise. I'm going to say 2 new
2: year. And the correct score.
0: No, 2 day, 2 year correct score. Only 2 goals. When you're investor, when you're investor,
1: the man I'm betting on. We are betting company.
2: Kase over 2.5. Not two,
1: but over.
2: Just a bet 3.
1: Over, me okay. But so Kase,
0: okay, na tiagui.
2: 2.
0: We cast 0.5.
2: Aha.
0: Na 2 goals, bema 1 year.
2: 0.5.
0: Say 1 goal.
2: Yeah, 1 goal.
0: And she said,
2: correct score.
0: I want your correct score. I said, Messi best a penalty 2. Why say 2? Why when
1: it? No, it should be correct. So let's say penalty 2 or this walk.
0: Aye.
1: Tournament in the assembly account.
0: Ah, I say 2.
1: Let's say 2. Your mummy.
0: Ah, what?
1: This is above me in the beer. Why say 2 now? Me okay.
2: Ah.
1: Come on, I'm your betting company. I'm in Tuaka.
0: Ah.
1: I'm not just in Tuaka. Go and say 2. Your maybe I'll be. What's what say 3? Now we say we say 2. I'm just in Tuaka. Okay.
0: Say the internet. So say 1.
1: And as I met you, I can maybe this is a tournament in the number one, Sibia,
2: two number.
1: Number two, I can pass it or set to there and a bet almost says so many money. Send it easy and I'm going to marry me.
0: Sure,
1: pass as one can
2: easy.
0: Easy, sir.
1: Ah, very easy. I cry.
0: I was at Tiago Connors. Tiago Connors, not
1: a mechanical.
0: What about the bottle costs? What's the bottle?
2: Let me say,
0: yeah. I'm not your currency. I'm enthusiastic for it. In fact, why we near you? What does the $10,000 price pool on the copper chain original? Brand yen show tiny as a terms and conditions before we could try and can rules and regulations. The bed boss $10,000 a 110,000 it's kind of some the best cities are.

0: dɔsɔ fraho bɛgim unya le bebia sɛ kidbet father roma ntini dio bɛ sɛ ɔbɔ log in to www.kidbet.com.gh www.kidbet.gh no and kidbet bet boss 10,000 challenge predict the red win the glory chese predict we ase na win glory say abdul quarter finals wait me to say France beji Argentina beji wait me to an bia ho name mu we ni there just all selected 3 matches and above into unya 3 no na nyini abema na twa ne 10 cities a you consider ho and we can the $10,000 challenge no into be joining the bed boss no to join the 10,000 prize pool win the walls win higher and climb ladder on the board copper labrante
1: all right I'm glad I see him. Tell me what you're
2: doing. I'm ready to go. I'm ready to go.
1: Yeah, yeah, yeah. I see. Aye. You're not coming.
2: Aye, you're not coming.
1: Nah, you're not coming. You're not coming. You're not coming. You're not coming. You're not coming. You're not coming.
2: You're not coming. You're not coming.
1: You're
2: not coming. You're not coming. You're
1: not coming. You're not coming. You're not coming. You're
2: not coming. You're
1: not coming. You're not coming. You're not coming. You're not coming. You're not coming. You're not coming. You're not
2: Mission,
1: extra time, 7:30 sports.

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Now you're starting a brand here. Your friend Juan Fernando Quintero on Eco Boshe Edema Colombia Nesha Tim Granite Chaka and some Eco Boshe Edema Switzerland. Now a brand here. Your friend Davison Sanchez Eco Bossen and Namiumbe Bikra on Soko Bossenum. Second one Eco Dema Switzerland. A brand here Fen Ziki on also Eco Boshe Edema Switzerland Nesha Timon. Now a brand here Colombia near your friend. 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

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Friday now Saturday my main fan to Jan no way about 9 p.m. on money England and so betimako Sunday Argentina Bebo Switzerland and a Humache 1 a.m. not just a Sunday Humache 1 a.m. And Argentina, Switzerland, and so game on a bit to my cobos abasuntino from a channel condemn your bubble one game till Sunday and so on to me a clear quarter finals games in them and so at the front and on a different FIFA World Cup in Monsunum and to me Abetoja, Argentina and Egypt to game on my main friend Tuja, some man of the match, I call Edema and a branch, your friend Lano Mesonum and a coach man of the match. It was a game in one goal, two assists and on also Edema Argentina now copy. Colombia and so game against Switzerland. My main friend Judah said, goalkeeper, your friend Grigor Kobel, or no energy man of the match, Edema Switzerland, or no energy team, or no energy penalties, or my team that qualify and so air come and no air FIFA World Cup in him and so to be told. And I am copium kakra and so tennis, who's a tennis, and my main friend Judah, why the Bruta and the games in Barcelona, my main friend Judah, women singles, and yet to make Konya games or quarter final. Two games about so Naomi Osaka Akwa Kofim Ningana Senra or Tanahoma Babawa Yafano Carolina Muchova a channel straight set Naomi Osaka and Jimancha one set to cry acquire 7-6-6-4 Amam Carolina Muchova 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games, bet to Marcoso, and Mamba one of them, Yebina Linda Noskova, or no air boy, Ababa Wire Fen Alice Martins, sir, game near 12 p.m., and also air Basso Court, Center Court, and a game and also air Basso, a boy 12 p.m. as I came in a basso, not 12:30, and some El Honum quarter final, another game a bassonum, Yasmin Poliani, and so a bomb Mata and Kustak, and also game no air basso 12:30, and I air basso into a semi final games, our women's singles, the own seminum, and I yadia to Dana Yankopium, and so a man for men's singles games in be air basso, and then so a bibet to me aqua cotuda, 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and also a quarter finals court one, and Ebo 1 tenor, and I came in a Basso Sanso, and a center court, Ebo 1 40. Flavio Coboli or no answer about a two fairies. I get me no sooner. Ebe to me, I crack or bass into a men's singles and a games a bass in the Enra. The ultimate to your own seminal and not yet demand a branch of Fenny and Exena and sweat to my Casaca Granra game no one for a home gross or cramasa. I didn't acquire day at the manitino or winning or simasa. I didn't say, sir, tennis and a cacanca cra a muya day now or come obiate say or no or winning a gentleman one for a home gross. Say Yannick Sinner and sweet to me a Kasai and Ra after say on also a qualifier or Konanim.
Okay, ti ye be here na e ho nsem no ye timi e dia ma o. 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

0: Ja yenkopiem enso nova kono so atima qualify nova kenso no etima kasaka kra.
1: What a match. Here we are, Novak, under the roof again. Five sets, late night, center court. How did you win that?
2: With racket and a lot of heart. You know, a lot of, management of the nerves and the extreme tension that you feel in this kind of match.
0: Okay, Tiano and some Novak at the Tuja and so on. My copper Novak, who's a complaining kaka or say timer or mother kata court in a sono. I say, I'm a bonus.
3: I didn't do a more catastrophe 7 something, bonus or be 8 something.
0: Okay.
3: Outdoor game. I think it's representing Ibisu.
0: Ibisu, okay.
3: No, I'm a bonus.
0: I'm for okay.
2: Okay.
0: Okay.
2: Now, towards the
3: outdoor game, I'm a bonus. I didn't know. I saw my amna indoor games.
0: Ah, no, crane, no, crane. 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train and place, no, said Brazil, place in the crowd, Kosi, and they are dead. Now, my infant to the said Brazil, Nashat Timono Copa, Miss Yankonisea, Brazil, Nashat Timono Cotache, Dawa, my infant to the player Bako Pair and a team, or more equipment officer Bako a team, Copa, and off a staff in a Kakra, Michel coaching staff, no. Player Bakupo, and a tip flight in Makopium El Brazil, Danilo, the only player of four flight, you know, returning to Brazil. Bobo Kunim. Now, according to report, you know, among four crowd, President El Brazil, by and say, of an investigation, Alpha Brazil, CBF, running and say, I want to sell money laundry be a course during the World Cup, you know, in General Grano investigation, but to my cross, World Cup, you know, course. For Falso at the Yamunia Pio and Timonian Antino investigation into Marcoso and as to why a place do tournament no and to me are returning to Brazil to name a fine Sanson Rafinha Wafine and to Flighter at the Brazil Timono are returning to Brazil. My infant Tudor said one player and a native flight in Danilo and a team a coffee flight in a team a copy of Brazil.
3: I'm wondering the same for
0: I'm a simple inferno. Argentina, almost so dear Koso. I was a Ketasi, Shenin, Sikabi, Wefa, Copa,
3: Sikabi,
0: South America, or near Omea Corrupto. Argentina, the end of Molly Nondry.
3: Okay.
0: Anna, Brazil, the Nipa, Copen, and
3: Colon, so could do crew. Okay.
0: Hey, Nancy Copa, Mafa, hey.
3: Who said you were for Trasso could in holiday pre-conti? I heard a news, Biasa.
0: Bomodoso.
3: No, say and can say, did you say, I got to come back to Brazil and say, I'm going to go to Aqua Trust or back because any good news is definitely ourselves.
0: Yeah,
3: if I could do holiday,
0: who could do holiday,
3: I'm going to go on any girl in the
0: name. Brazil free. Okay, team, no, I am Brazil and Shetimo. Say the fight, I was your say, Yabo at Camp, we are young coffee, not fight you could do Brazil, a player by Cooper, and it's your own Kenyan answer, more quality, or winter return. And you go send us no a part young concept food from not young family test and also international Jeff Prince and sweat to my remote studios and answer Kitokra. It's a better touch it down. No more sweat to my room now. World Cup gamer and we're course no Anna Egypt. I'm gonna say to my coach. I'll call a guest as Bebre game in a course no or the Nisa to Nisana Chess Robin on El Coso Copa Mofa Chess Tuntum and Nipa Tuntum and HSA Nipa Cocone Bontia Detomo Copa. 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football se sia e unfair coach I found her son and so come up to says it's your football no matter you're born at them and sacrana babo didn't you know it is supporters players I'm a boy for you papa papa and so near my cross genre and so on my no editing phones no etimi ababa toja na yen copium and so on sent from a copy my Jude Bellingham I'll show you next game I'm just England and crack over the dear local is a kukro my main fan to the semi-finals on Timmy Moby and from England next year team I deny you who on also now which any position not was a decada papa non aquano was almost in here or resident so I in a year ball court when cha in a year in Chattanooga a year who you pa na young co Colombia next year team no on say it about to the place be brave and so I retire from international football na James James Rodriguez and so on aqua casa or say says yeah there obe ofri na sha tim enya dia Colombia na sha tim no obetimi abobiem sesia no ono so e retire from international football eno e dey force no etimi abetodwa na mame front twa e wo club side no Fulham etimi appoint coach former Madrid head coach Alvaro Abeloa so no MA coach em former Fulham omo e na 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Cobo Senono, and no Anana Eman Tinis after the game, or say or let it team it down, Kumufima, and Kiona no Messi, INT, Nisono Tinian, say, or my team in the Bray, a Branco Shepanatina, and Comutime Emresa, Colm Watson, and Swako sign, and a man Brent Foster, and also no Elho, Yao Cancello to Baza, negotiations El Coso. How a bus a busy address canoe?
3: I Callum dear
0: Callum Wilson.
3: Okay, Callum Wilson,
0: yeah,
3: Robert Newcastle.
0: Because this was I were through other dad.
3: I know, so
0: this year or Cobrin first city. I don't know Tima. Yeah, into an also air co.
3: I didn't say of Newcastle. Okay,
0: on also co.
3: Okay, I'm Sibia Hosno Doy.
0: Ghana Nino. You have fun called Kappa, you say you play the same. England.
3: They didn't need to.
0: It is an aqua, then a quaquay.
3: Okay.
0: It is an etiana, Bassan so and negotiate Omane El Hilal on Jao Cancello permanent deal. Now, Oma Gibi Benemo, a cafino hour, Bassa, Eberfaso, a Chessy Cano, Eddie, Ama El Hilal, and T. and also no Eddie, and also if you also know. I have to the copper. Jeff Prince. I'm sweating my room.
3: I'm
0: not che. Maybe they be a me who no town. Say,
3: I'm not mad.
0: Who no who not che. Who say who who any who who. Aha. Me who no banti ma. Me who no baba na me who no. Yes yes yes. And then my bata on kopa.
3: I think Wilson was at West Ham.
0: Yeah yeah West Ham. Okay. Nema bata on ti. Jeff Priest and sweating me. Attaching down to copper my infancy.
3: Any a tell I can tell you it's in a canna. My main for you in Tremors, a Kumasa Chiropractic and Wellness Center. A beer, Krumas is open by beer between so. Anya, you paddy and S. Audio Natchim and so, oh, Kumasa Chiropractic and Wellness Center. Now, omit my bomb may be so. I come a camera panty. Your best, sir, in the Seuti and S. A one now do any H. Or more, oh, massage school. Mocha massage onum. And almost I am massage na Cassabi. Oh, Kumasa Chiropractic and Wellness Center. And about quite hard, you pie say, Debia quae be, you won't do the beer. Na what bray ye party, or ye shay ye. And a sanu here massage ye bits my boar into your therapeutic massage onoma. And only ye de stress a few. Na a bomb of mojan sweat media for sunny ye pa. Nasa promoted overall well being and so the amount. And yes, I would deep tissue massage. Some massage in the 10 year pa. When you targeted the deep muscle tension, and see, Anna or Buon ma or ya be a crown crow, the be your complaining, Miami ya, Mississippi ya, Miami ya, Nesano, Uko Kumasa Chiropractic and Wellness Center. You be massa massage nibi. Na a yisa pain in an so, a dear few. And yes, our relaxation massage on ma, and no a bow. Maka is some massage we've been here because here, quiet bay, dibia, our bread, or fan, or cusia, no fan, and a sano. When your relaxation massage in the beer boil, a mouth may relax it, a sign a stress at the fuel, and a moment to me, nay ye, Nessa Utiaman of Paya, Ubuan ma, or Benumadru, and no son, M wall, ebedu 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
3: 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Shop no the free bazookapa. Good morning. Cristiano Ronaldo still remains the world classic player, no doubt. The only goat in the history of football. Greetings to my daughter from Paul Manson Echan Felix and my mother, Auntie Mary of Jenin So. Ono ye dear onu so e de abba. And yeah, we say I mean clear we insu few before crossing meet measure voice note nibi. Was it good morning, fellow Ghanaians and friends of Sika 730 Sports? This is Evangelist Captain Thomas Sankara Asqua. It's been a while to be back, though my message does not appear on your show, but I always listen to the program. Congrats to the King of Soccer, Leo Messi, and Argentina for their win over the Egyptian national team. I need more news on Kotoko and Arsenal Football Club. And near the Ononso. Eddie Abano Pay. When you say, Copa, good morning once again to you and your crew. Thank God for Argentina win yesterday against Egypt. Now, we Argentina fans are waiting patiently for the GOAT Leo Messi to lift the second World Cup trophy. Prince promised you from offense on Namo. And on so this our message we were the free Eddie Abba. You ain't your voice note in the BVR. Not Jeff Prison, so you don't know. Edin kwa nasi ene miki vya na fi ene je phrase wedding kuma wa kareba.
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5: 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Ankomo and cake neku tie Egypt and got referee no on bad draw attention amanakohwe. Before say before say Egypt ekohwe go na disallowed go no. Foul si Alejandro Martinez so. But referee no allow him any day. Ekohwe ansana omo ekohwe VAR no. 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Before that, Salah e breaki counter bi. 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Osanka referee no, ehwema Salah koshe born wi anase born ko se wi
4: anase sa
5: fawo. 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Enti sa na tie. Enti o moment o makoma ewura game no beberebe no. Obi a oni team. Obi a o team a o sha na neje. But they shouldn't be so that passionate. Enti sa a bit mahal because we are saying you're fair. Inside FIFA fair play now, no much wrong. Omunjai, we are saying you're saying you're fair, and it is natural. A bit more quality, a bit more kwama. We are saying you're fair.
6: Yeah, me and him, the way I mostly treat the Africans, they will work up in Yakora. Yakora. Hey, quiet, quiet, fast, or me in Egypt free. It's very, very bad. Very, very bad.
7: Yeah, good morning, Copper. That's the thing. We about them so. We don't care. We don't know. In fact, at the FIFA level, on par cap, no Argentina play. Because only that is said. Only Argentina the cap. No. So come the Egypt fans. Go we say, man you go we. Who put him in a bem?
4: Sika FM.
7: I want to be no Benya. At that game no so. Ni football starting. I'm the Egypt no. Na be South Africa. Where we in film normal mama die. Normal mama die. We did day that time.
8: Good morning, Kopa. Your channel is your phone. Ganja planted. It's a granesa cows. I want to get one country. So one can do. No, Switzerland. And on bomb ball, no cry. No, a born in phobia. One of the Switzerland ball. Ah, oh, I could qualify. We have a first Switzerland. One can use a woman you do. Oh, Timo, to say Messi, Switzerland for no. And Argentina crowd, the way Sudan from crowd that are there, and the one boy growing in your mona or can the Okara canoe. Don't Uncle Anuntum, Uncle Anuntum, born on one count. Egypt, oh, yeah, the one more thing. A woman more than in New Argentina, the no, who she too, and I want to have your suye. If I'm a child, Copa born, I am a small baby.
4: Sick, I am
8: born. Argentina in one canoe. 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
9: good morning attack and you began fanta we be say ya go go awon ye papa but the corruption media, our baby, I'm abusing our corruption. Oh, and I'll say, Egypt said, go now, go on a bit. Copper, Mentas, the rest of this around. Mentas, corruption, ah, the whole red corruption, there will be, yeah, and I'm born on the machine, my German, Mentas here. Hey, and I have been here, I didn't see
4: it. It's
9: just new room, Africa, me, and you. Europe near the interstate room. Copper, I'm missing you.
10: Good morning, Copper. Mr. Du. In fact, me a Barca fan. Me permit yourself. I was supporting Argentina from the start of the game. But Ocean Gamer, Egypt, born in Ranoa, they didn't deserve to lose at all. Yes, Hossam Hassan Asamoah can say, football, you're born a dream and sand, you're a true. Let's be realistic. How come, sir? Lisandro Martinez Bowie. Ah, Egypt, they could share, you know. We say, a foul. Same thing happened here. And then, can you penalty cry, Emma? Egypt. And then, Enzo, they could share, go. And also, in the FIFA, FIFA, Infantino, or any of my years. So, they will see here football, no? While here, he will go down as the worst ever. Blatter, fine. Blatter, I'm bet the man we are not the one. I'm not the papa. I'm only a kind of crunch. Tiago, Thiago, Argentina and then we're missing. We did a daylight robbery and I'm the Egypt for now.
11: All right.
3: I know you're in Sunibia, but I'm prepared. But when I did the other ones, Nina and Swaba. A crying Ninkoma, a crying Jeffrey, being called a knight of Jada, Yada Basso, knight of Yada. What the car can was a mufia, see, and a drew. I am repermanent, no shine to fair badia. Me, I mean, you have natures in the hosty soup as our programming team.
4: Sika FM.
3: Too much in the meaning for a long time. For a long time, to name who was a maniaji. Maniaji Pana. A crying young shan's on a cram. Yes, obey. Me nim baby abesha se and now we Switzerland so game ni
11: bi. Game ni bi.
3: Okay.
11: Me on say me assure say minister Kwabena Tumi se me a capella. Asana.
3: Eh definitely so na so ntimi ma do on
11: Tumi
3: capella. Obe me capella.
11: Asana of power
3: because and I'm prepared for prepare force. Now what me I have known him for a long time and you know him to nya say na obetunum ye nti. Yeah. The days of Kwame Jesse, Yerikus Papa Munyana, Munyaji, and one so 20. Kwame Jesse, Yerikus Papa, and Swimmingan, Tumas and Swimmingan Precope.
11: Sometimes, Sana, that's here. I'm a permanent or your veteran car. Lavanti, Mamma, what's there? You move your groom a football family. And you have a pair of ball, me a ball, Biama. Born the
4: guy, sir.
11: Now, then, time cry. Ref reform take a decision. No? A group of relatives will be ready. Officer, ref, yes, yes. Then, no, so much. A group of be out here. But then, a quite a modern way of football. And I say, ref is in here. It should be over. You're the ambassador, your friend, video assistant ref. Ah, the German say, controversial issue be over here, you know. And then, no more share. Now, one person I was out here by me say me nyan came free born na refi for na any omo game.
3: Say caution so anka. The positive one from VAR no. Me VAR dem me so VAR pa me say dem can me say no here. Offside. Go offside no mutimi ko da mo dan mo twala no ma dan ni se na one person dey there no dey omo omo obe that at nachi. E dey pa na me so. But apart from na we work up ko we enu as I think say was it Argentina game no. Corner kick be anka we mo pe.
11: Switzerland and Cologne.
3: Switzerland, you know. But we said, you got it right. Can't keep
11: what? The inconsistent about the VAR and a money problem. Also, legends of the game. I don't know what to refer to after the game. A camera for we really are a brand in the interview. Come a kind, some more kind. Emma also the inconsistent and any problem. A Bobo Nibia as a player, what should be as a pundit. Copa, when decision making effort, Argentina no again in a test case.
3: Okay.
11: Tama, Egypt, you lead 1-0 no, after Messi said a penalty. No. The penalty near Jima, Argentina, no. Go and look at the Morocco defender.
3: Okay.
11: Opusibo na ansana na
3: na. Egyptian defender na.
11: Opusibo na ansana na na ka Argentina player no.
3: Okay, let's say the Nike on the
11: Nike
3: ball. You Nike ball.
11: No, let's say the Nike ball never come on. It's not a planet. But oh, sir,
4: the challenge.
11: So go and watch the VAR. Or say that it's a planet. VAR room for us on friend. I say, watch your face go. Watch your movement. Go pass your energy. A brand here no dribble no. A dribble yeah. The koye kantama finish we buy. Uyeya no mu complain che wa oso wa defao ne ye neji na owo no ufi se obu ne ye yanko mu wa ma na ba mabu
3: se na ye fao de ye fao it doesn't
11: kopa enti ogira won na we fi no ogira ho wa hu so stamp on also o bi se no voice note sa sala kanta na oje fao one na ri mporie ana oje bo ni free ni nsema ode ko
3: yeah.
11: I'm not saying that it's a foul. Allow it in them.
4: Sika FM.
11: But I want to ban any foul. But what is wrong? But she's a kengu. Goes Argentina share. Minka say, you are at a point in time. Messi Mubuko, the favorite position now.
3: Yeah, wings one.
11: Wings one, especially right one. I know it's a monster born in Ra. All in the same Egypt, it's me, my Shabbat. Now, a man on one Egypt, born in Bua, Egypt, no, I'm a first change.
3: About
11: my Egyptian team. Copa is 2-2 in football. Ghana 2-0 against Mozambique 89th minute. In Vienna 2-2 and 5 minutes ago. But the winning goal for Argentina, similar incident. Almost, they complain. True. ma review playback by your VAR for the refi Nancy Messi or your genius Messi out of this world Messi generation by another Messi BP no ebeche obu Maradona obu Pele obu Joan Croft generation will be trim or the ban out to baby for four but copa will you say na Emma na kulisa onya Emma Esoti at 39 he is doing well at the World Cup 8 goals in 8 consecutive World Cup games it's not easy achievement for a player like Lionel Messi but copa the inconsistency about refugee FIFA Gianni Infantino I'm here say it's about money now it's not about the football he doesn't care about the actors he doesn't care about the supporters in football you cannot do it without supporters and now you know Columbia game they do baby name when they lose yes or yes say no fans in our catch no empty stadium and corner one a year gesture then the COVID era now we have one every day that champions in final they're calling for a choice
3: it was not
11: football the greatness in our supporters the people here on stadium all year and the FIFA you know you are letting people as the 2022 among Enkofobi Chua says you scripted the World Cup for Argentina to win so that Messi be here you know oh yeah Manasa are dead because Argentina games are going to officiating question mark about even against Cape Verde forget about the African mentality say 2-0 and say come take it but when decision be 50-50 balls be Equatia Argentina prr foul Egypt yeah wave one why and I'm on trans and I'm on the World Cup African continent in count but the CAF president only Gianni Infantino and a damn papa also and you know old team make a case okay. For the continent say or whoever I see out say the econ the reason why I'm initial coming I'm no yama granite saka I can so you bruni so we be addressing ones and our park and so and we're Argentina matches it's only inevitable one throw or a captain that's what true question yes man can say yes sir you a casa better like making such statement you know or safety for trans here what the Oliver can you am I'm a comedy then 2002 World Cup semi-final Balak was in the form of his life that I don't know by Oliver Kunze
4: the
11: second you look at on Messi Fana the German Federation obi anko first blatter
3: debi
11: omo we say wa koye ni mo Senegal 92 Afcon abedi pele ye ni Nigeria refi jefa our friend wo huja no o man yellow card Ghana for ye nyen free no so and ne watch us out o and no officiate in koso ma on say on di obeye nti and omo koye sa rules no bai so o comment against refi
3: and so nura so dey any enukra person so nura agent time player ba kun so so mo kato wan kasa tawo ko so coach ni ka record and so no jina wan so refinance any ti o mo complain
11: o ka ju bell am ni e dey
3: aju bell am ni e dey
11: o ko yesi rules no e dibi ni enibi and na ma the sign of the World Cup copa obi e wa hwe bo a chete bo asida
4: FM
11: and then who can say be a bubble born be a match 132 say or source word now be yam me show ma moroku
3: they say many people na me kwa kwa dey o
11: say copa me show ma moroku
3: by say moroku dey so aka be so issue mo raise here say moroku ni France game no Argentine referees kwani could do this World Cup in your referees am fit the same country some could do one match da I Christian Facundo tell you a referee assistant referee here Juan Pablo Bellati assistant referee two no here Gabriel Sada and fourth official here Dario Herrera and a reserve assistant referee here Christian Navarro omo nya Argentines and you show man for reason say FIFA yes I know omo petimo a
11: unu dey tell us
3: eh dey be inter
11: say Argentine referee di na France Renia na ma sabe make comment say enye say on person Argentina ji it's not France, the moon, we meet in Argentina.
4: FM.
11: But me Argentina, she is red to red, no. Edema, Argentina. But the problem is, we have to be set agenda the agenda. So, I'm saying, oh, man, you say, no more, because I say, I'll pass out France, if you're Argentina, refi. I'll pass out France, if you're I hear Morocco for there. But I saw Mobi Riamo. No, I want to say, FIFA is fair. You cry Argentina for ref, you credit, you know, France for Ashad, Morocco. All crime, maybe I want to talk more here.
3: Interesting.
11: Interesting. And maybe I'm a car, couple of one person, I'm going to say, if you are say life and you're fair.
3: Oh, life, dear, life,
11: dear. You're in your pet that.
3: No, no way.
11: And dear, oh, baby, you see, baby, the VVIP and your VIP. You should be a VVIP, no be a VIP.
3: I say, you call World Cup, you don't have any messy on my wife, I'm a VVIP. And I Anton Semen, your wife, I'm a tipo plaster. I'm going to tell you the difference.
11: Yeah.
3: Because I want tickets in the body.
11: Who bet me a top
3: five? You have
11: a mount, the assa. You will be away, you cut ticket, you have a farm mount.
3: You reserve your mom.
11: And you have reservation.
3: Yeah.
11: And the Unyabi. This is the Godfather, be an hour in PAB, one quarrel, said you call. And nobody wants in our way, or why I want to have a tribe. And baby, I do the quarter finals thing, FIFA. Unfair the referee committee, unfair Omoma committee quarter finals. At least 70-80% fairness. You are more born a lot of former
4: architects
11: from the game and criticize your administration. As Infantino, you will be the worst FIFA president. It be my idea, but Sir Seblatamo, he say, never Sir Seblatamo, no Majuma, a swear. Copa, we are human beings. Many Egypt, but any the Egypt branch in men to solve organs, men to solve indiscipline. So, but Akumano Kosra, San Abe acting Argentina or the Domba or by America or supporters were more or seeing or more Mexican. And football is not about money, it's about the passion. First, you know, the more born to the phone or mobile football. Copa and we had the new and then a scan or coaching investor bisica investor no of sponsor ABA player A, player B, player C. Or money coffee in Tema next time upon Australia on five betinima in the young one home by now on came. And this worker warrior copper now you work up at the big guns no now come coffee in them. But if you say big guns no qua spectators no way you're born in America, you're born in Canada, I'm on purple. Make you cry on purple kakra. Most of the games in the Akana by USA. Near my stars, Yakufia, how many American? And go for American football or baseball. It's no moment my man numbers in Mbappe, Munuan, let's protect them. Hakimi, all my number. Brian Diaz, all one anymore. But football should be like that. The quarterfinals and a strategy. Maybe a mess, and I said, I'm not fair officiating. And Yajuma. Not the better side and calling him
3: okay.
11: A rare champion.
3: Okay.
11: Off from the World Cup, I mean yeah. Philemon new coach, former Real Madrid coach.
3: Okay.
11: Avalo
4: FM.
11: This is what you full of my Jumano. And yeah, how obviously our manager here or a delight to be at Fulham. And yet easy job and over is the EPL.
3: Now, but do you see the with my coach Premier League pressure way?
11: Also, we beat me a coach. But the Mr. Rooney said, "We budget agreement 3 years. Why we are not the film the correlation? Now, imagine it. Also, Copa, we want Premier League start. So, we want to 2-3 seasons. We play the real coach Madrid. Now, the problem is we want to budget. Ego no want me a manager, but Fulham the ego is new. And if your coaching skills, you know." With me, but now no, Lampard Monday, Coventry, but the other coaches, Bem, and you know, your colleague Spanish coach, Yako for Chelsea, and so Eba, Xabi Alonso, Ba, and also, or you know, Michael Carrick, so Manchester, and Yank, and Vivian, or Munya Boy, when they're very interesting hour on the Swabian and life, the journey, or the English Premier League, you know, Copa Labranzi.
3: All right. Intiano ye de Mickey de Mike Akra na was Argentina win Spain second France third but I said this before the World Cup started matcha better dada bullet no no
11: sa Spain born no mo born there omo bo good football but scoring is no problem
3: okay
11: because of lack of a proper striker into munya team a na me food yogu na team no striker a very difficult to play against. They said no way team.
3: Now are you no crowd brackets no?
11: Mm-hmm.
3: Say Argentina winning semi final quarter final no question way.
11: Or quarter more no. England movie.
3: England for no one no. And France and Slovenia. On so could Spain lie.
11: Spain lie.
3: It's a bit make sure semi final. Semi final. Right? Okay.
11: Argentina de pe bebi o ma fani de. Ene ne na na e mi ya no. Me hwe Susan bo anu obo ne nwe na. Mm. 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
3: Se ne na me kan yi sini ese. 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
11: pa. 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
3: Ba ke tsu so mo kokon. Ti de be hwe ni nyina.
11: O mo kwa ne.
3: Court.
11: For there.
3: O ba no o se o ma ye.
11: Do your voice na ba.
3: Your voice.
11: Montreal
3: impact in the end.
11: Uni
3: say FN 70 almost 70 per Prince Prince Owusu.
11: And all the Owusu Owusu no say was enter sir. You know the reason. O feature on him. Papa sometimes I say you are a bitter truth.
3: 29 years.
11: But Uni
3: stars no.
11: That be say afcon what September qualifiers. Into no at least of us all done the gist. Into no own to me. When you say something, when you be a boarder, also so ni baby, but guy no come on no can see you know. A child was a or issue or send a cousin, you know.
3: I was send a cousin.
11: Oboni di, into a monko yero.
3: Okay, ebe hening na de ebe science ring na, but I see the adu the night of yada, and the ebe kama se. Chuma si transfer mami na ebidin kome bridge. Jeffrey Priest computers or no muwa se peni kesi. Also, Bob one into Fuenia, dear, I made my beer, dear. Obama be beer, come okay. The night of Yada 2026. The possibility, God, Luke chapter 1, verse 37. There's a honor. Yes, I'm saying, dear, free. On the 2nd of August, there's a the median neighbors, there's a bay, ye pa. Jeff, now, what call your boss?
12: Ever, dear, tomorrow. Number two, Monso.
3: Eh, dear Dumboko, you share a
12: eh, no cray.
3: Eh, share a che. Eh, Chuazi, Napomoko, dear.
12: Ah, Copa, radia dum.
3: You share a chapa.
12: Yes, yes.
3: Yes. You share a chapa. But if you are boss by Obuji, I'm a catch a boss, Chuazi, Chuazi, but you share a che. Boss, night of Yada, what I can't want him, but it was a manager. In tea, my room, Kakra. Favorite Kaka.
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12: Copper Medassi. Edica, my main chair, or tear for, and wash for, and we are self an engineer. The main cancel will be Biara and the old tear Sika Sawa Insha. If it's an Insha program, then who has some Naya Baba Beka?
3: Yes.
12: And the day. Copper, Night of Yada, eh? Programs from Kubia, as a Ferradina, Nam Yenya Kablachi Messiso.
3: Okay.
12: As you say. The program you are making once a week. This is the 11th edition. 11th edition. It's a starting program we in Fiat Dubaco and that you're tossed to Dubaco. Afibia. Now, night of Yada, and you be a say a GD phone in Ayaba near the boom. They are sorry already.
3: Okay.
12: Oh, Banso Swa, oh, how are you? Oh, be an odiba. They are sorry already. We are not already the home way. Abba. Into a can night of Yada, the chain, I don't know.
3: Okay.
12: May you sure say,
3: I'm a chef flyer, and I'm a shine to find a dasuna, or a junior bar, Kokuja Siba, Lady Mabel Ochre, Soba, Joyce Abuaji, or this year by Presler. And after Sunday, I saw so this about me say, Oban, I
12: know.
3: But I mean, you are cognitive machines, so on and so, who's tissue. And see, it's a and the phone call, but easy, you need your own door so pa, windows, who be a dinner, and the admatter than your media man on the sober. Come on, yeah, check a crack.
12: No, my man can't get to have been finding to phone one side. I don't to find it, the old way, a crack.
3: Yeah, two flyers. Yeah, And then they say, I'm invited to be. Because let me tell you, I said, I'm saying, I'm boss, can't want some crime and cry. I mean, I'm not to say, you say,
11: because
3: yeah. Now, you have your previous ones, no, can you message me? Be nice, I will be a Utiano. It won't say. And your program bias and your trust aqua.
11: Sure. Can you make a comment? I was in my boss and so I see.
3: Yes.
11: Mr. Jeff.
3: Yes.
11: You made the Yame, did you made the Bayan? Yamen, I'm the Swassu, Mamma, you made the Nafidiano, your choir, your name, Yami Pijan, and sir. And my dance, you see. No one of you made the any day. Omenim, Ben Fossi, I'm in the power,
3: and Cassa,
11: and hey, Yanko, 2 minutes in a year, and a Juma, Afibia. Na yesterday jumedi na mbasa 11 years ni na nyame nam jumedi ni so yen senchre ni na
14: on 734
11: bia nso nyame ma dance amade bia yekwe ni me boss the attacker say no ye living testimony
3: waka waka no fiaka kaka na afi jebe pa ni expect this year ave ma afi aye sunko to the last 10 years now, and as the last 10 editions now. Then
11: the Bema Fia is from Connie say, Afi, Yabompae, Afra Jumedian, the Timuradin Yankopo de Mayen, or say, Me, meaning Yamia, the Nippers, you say, in Yin, and it does soon me, many does so, a bim.
3: Or famous woman,
11: a man, bim. We are talking about the possibility,
3: God.
11: The one who changes the impossible. Or impossibilities to become possible. It's a thing we no cry, my wings are free. No, God is up to do something. Yami will be because here, was nipa problem. No, a one man BSC. Ah, aye, ane umuni say ni daso bi ni baby.
3: Okay.
11: At a point, oko eni mo enko ba wechi enko. Safo ni na ane yango ponse. 2nd August. Yami umuni na insia. Na on tire almost say onu nu nyame a de enipa ferment mi nyo no o manit mi eye ho
3: 2nd August
11: yes
3: kwesi ade be now twi
11: kwesi ade be now twi
3: mi
11: enu
3: but now twi mi yes
11: kwesi ade be now twi mi
3: kwesi ade be 12 to now twi mi ensam o mana
11: now twi mi enu
3: Yes, yeah. 2nd August.
11: Oh, okay.
3: Because consider by 12, so better now to me.
11: Yeah.
3: Because the following week, 19, the following week, 26, less than the second.
11: Second,
3: now to me.
11: Yeah.
3: And the Jumeji in the basso. Sure. Now, a Jumeji, you're best chance here. Because, me say, you're this animal in a tour, and second, you're a bit of a chance of a flock.
11: Jumeji, no best chance here. A real no means, 3 p.m.
3: A real no means.
11: 3 p.m. But, we see your arrangement, be say, wait. Peace Speciality Hospital say, bit me a hear some health screening be a number back
3: before
11: wow. Before
3: wow.
11: Program. No. And she say, if program all other things being equal, no baby can but before.
3: Hey, they okay. They mean say, who my family who now for you? Yeah, they be pack,
11: sir.
3: And there's a boss. I know fully packed in here, baby.
15: No, and one a couple.
3: Where physically, you be a sacred spiritual, spiritual aspect in so on.
15: Na copper in as much as I'm going to focus for a woman, make a sofa kukudama, a fibia, mobeta, it here. The makers of me bubodina, MZ. Just say, oh, how now, Debano? I think, sir, they hear the sound, I see them all.
3: Okay,
11: sir.
15: When I see them while how they flew so. When I see them on a Kodana, Ira. When I see them on a Maniano.
3: The possibility of God.
15: Sabe fe pepe. Unse abibiani de erade eye.
3: Yes.
15: Me de for 11 years ni nyina na makobi. Enti da bia ya me da bia metna bia meka. Se me Jeff de me a living testimony because night of yada ena amma madru ba bia. Madru. The first one oyee me kobi.
3: Okay.
15: Me call me na me call or invite me na me call. From that day no, na me say no.
3: Program
15: me to where nyame ho ho program ya me so am ya from that time na ma so
11: because from that time no
15: there as a for I did not program no so yeah o ma bra bom no e wo so me timi so na enipa anase we as fo nyina etimi e benefit e wo program na kopa me say dance di a e ba wo program na chi dem say me say that pile up a dance di no na ya be ka ho asem because eh che say me who see be a menka no obi a che say were worried for bare 15 years. Like on your phone after program na na dem omo akwanti o dey enukra dey enukra dey say adwuma ne misika sem ne dey enukra mpo dey ye mpese e beka ho asem obi ayare e chese o dey chine chine chine chine chine copper uze doctor penyini no ni Jesus
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15: copa ye be ye na the tennis
3: se bi anya disi akwa
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3: so na mo kan I'm tight
15: when you say di abra em say program na be daniel dance di program because wa ma we ya me kan di no de bi so mo kan ye pese be di dance se bu jabo se o di dance en me urade like sa but ye be di hujuma
3: se
15: di
3: o ya di man di pese na say ye kan ni ye sa timi ye kama afufuru ho a ashini di ani monyam
15: eti na dabia meka wo de me de be
3: aye be de bia wo de o kan bia wo de o kan wo kan
15: the program no nyame nam program we so aye ama me no in fact last year soccer pa na ya we na me ni ha
3: yeah
15: but program no 2 year na because na dabia bro
3: for
15: me jai de me ye bia e free europe e bai so for kra no nim se beba because emergency we na me call here no but me twani nyina so me be do and I draw the chairman of the program. No,
3: I mean, sure.
15: No, maybe I'll be doing the program. That's no, who said,
14: I was
15: because so shocked. What's our program? We are
3: saying,
15: me money, chum, debut. Me money, chum, me too soon.
3: Yes,
15: no, my custom, me who young, and no crowd, and yard, dear busy.
3: They say, you know, I have found a jumadini bus to celebrate, be a wootie and a pay piano. Now, Mr. Watch out to baby. Now, the account program was a done drew why I can't say on the 2nd of August near Basso.
14: So,
3: but the Biana Basso, so the Bayer will be.
14: Oh, and Basso, you made any Basso. Oh, a senior praise be. Oh, we will say a senior no, oh, he. A Fadiman Pontin. Yeah, free chrome, baby, no, there. Udu KJTR. Also, Peman Pontin car.
3: Okay.
14: And I even swam round about crowd room with a foot of a month.
3: Tafu super benyabi.
14: Ubenyabi. It's all faka now. So we see what senior school park.
3: Senior school.
14: And as a senior gas.
3: Look at someone you like a crown.
14: A crown hope. Ubedro near Mountain Bay board can see a crown park. No, no.
3: Okay.
14: Usia than when you share a teacher park. No, maybe a power in a park. So I'm going to say I saw that can see it. Please, you saw that can see it. Esi won me wa nya yira kwen kra ye na ye be free bi obi su free akra obe na bi so be si wo tech ana yi adwe so ba bi o fa mamponte ka
3: tech kwa benye bi wo tech
14: tech kwa benye bi wo mamponte ka o si obi si wa asimia gas ana se school park e wa aso da ke si esi wonum e ye awia 3 pm na jumadi no asase
3: na me hwe nipa ye ben aso da no gi se bit ma fa nipa na ban nyina de because program yi ni ho dance die
14: eh asem o enye bete eno ne ade a se yes adwen ho pa but
15: sorry no holland
14: omo holland
3: o wonche kura bit manya
15: sure overflow head there you be
3: nice sound
15: you
3: be nice sound come
14: na be pe be tina na wetimi ani nyame abompuni mpuyi because on that day the possibility God will be available
15: or better
3: it will be a your two set of football
15: copper the air do program you must only say yenji gate fee bia
14: debi
3: ya wan peso
15: debi debi debi debi yenji gate fee
14: bia free praise computers ada roma
15: yenji gate fee bia o ba be sama unsu anum kama kama
3: be sama unsu asa
15: de no so o
3: umpe da
15: pe
3: na mi sha na o ya sabo ho kaya ka
15: wa bra be jinsha
3: yes
15: be jinsha na unsu fa ko bo afoforo into program we there be bia wo bia ma honya ha because chese amam fo fefe chiri baby baby eba
14: eba
15: because for munim die
14: kufori dia baby any serious o
3: bia
14: it omuba omuba you on kufori bi omu fi baby any every year
3: omuba
14: omuba
15: fefe se die omunim
3: de nyame ye
15: omunim die nyame nam program no so eye because program dey do a I to say ewrade ya ready say obe hwie ni sira egu ni maso into we try there ewrade say sira na many pay the phone that is say onu ani doctor penyini
3: anya bra ye ko ye be
15: ye bidia bi ende say be bi ade bi ade kasa ha enu de ende nka ho bi kra
3: ya re say doctors ni yom di ba nyankopon amfa ni san kan wa
15: anya adwuma
3: anya adwuma
15: onu ne say yare na doctor for
3: adwuma sika
15: into the fire ye ni bra
13: sika
15: for money ye ni bra
3: the night of Yada,
15: sure.
3: 2026, the possibility God and on so Babi Dili Juma Namibua on the 2nd of August. And Juma's Babi, this also approved my mouth for Tony Kaka. I want Tony Kaka, Kakabina, Federal Funders, no Prum, Prum, Kaka, Prum Kakana, a mouth for Tony Kaka.
14: I think now you're here. Oh, here I am, pa. I think I now. Oh, here I am, pa.
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0: yes
1: e dey ye the HP laptop bi aba HP laptop
0: yes
1: eye core i5 HP memory eye 4 gig and a drive near 500 gig
0: okay na da sui
1: 4 gig 500 laptop near da sui eye HP
0: core i5
1: laptop here da sui e dey ma 1000 Ghana cedis
0: say 1000
1: core i5 dual core cry say core 2 year say i3 year say but dey ma 1000 Ghana cedis
0: 1k
1: into beje e ma oba na o secondary school no oba na o teacher training nursing training bra beje ma no wa open laptop dey explain na bra beje laptop
0: yes
1: wo pe bi de si wa adwumam e de aye o browser ni ade ade a eh machine ho de pa e de nye kakraka screen no eh 14 inches
0: oh nice
1: 14 inches ye de ma 1000 Ghana cedis it ma onya ha na bra beje o de e no achi ye sign de other laptops nso aba we eye i5 11th generation
0: wow
1: memory ni 16 gig and a drive near 512 SSD it will keyboard light, it will fingerprint, it will be sa laptop we say okay cyber security we IT computer science ma mo yusu laptop ankasa no me can full laptop e at the amount screen size near 14 inches me dey ma 4000 Ghana cedis laptop me dey 5000 and then me dey ma 4000 Ghana cedis if we now come to see baby night of yada me dey laptop e ma 4000 Ghana cedis and which you know you signed the Acer copper we laptop here and that's to say a 10 per enewo ho a 10 per enewo ho a i5 10th generation core i5 10th generation.
0: 10th generation
1: memory 8 gig and a drive near 512 made them out 3000 made them out 3000 Ghana cedis into my own yaha a 10 per asa made them out 3000 Ghana cedis into my own yaha never bejo de ye Acer screen size near 15.6 15.6

sika sika fm track one yen ye kro no sika sika sika fm track one yen ye kro no sika sika

0: Oh, I tell some again at the same moment. I have a quabba, Sika 89.5. And we are from Tobra Castle, Brass, and we are and some are a boof from Pi, and the church in their dorsal party. They can edit any of some of for Falas and Kujabo. What's on Swamaya, Yatan Sebekin Kenny in some way. A castle information centers at Twaverton. Facebook, Sika FM 895 Live. 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TikTok and I see at Sika FM. And we are in some idea some daily market to be in you. Wukumu na shebe jwe mwa bejwe kuwa wamoka gana ni ama nonikita hundi hu nsemu Ranking member wosu ya deputy mpo Honorable Asafuwa J.I.E. na nane achile se Dientia South Africa mpeni sayo ya mafosa Wanyo kwa ya amasa hewa gana habi mnu Wamu nimu enti abani mweme chile chile mu
1: 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We only gonna buy a journal in ye.
0: Now, Shabba Jumped up, come on a banner, Danny, or Sahin Alexander, Fenyo Mark, and XS. 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
1: 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In Yanan Kenim South Africa Mampeni Sarah Mafosa and Kwabansa, oh my God, and Mudia T. and the same. Abani the Ababa to Jasa Sans, Rahan and Kamampeni Abano. When you may be amateur, I walk quite a year, Buffant in Tafidian, so Mount for Twitter, excellent in social media. Yeah, you so TikTok ni Facebook you so di anyasam ketwa kra asam kwa for de ye atwetwe ni ehi sem bi de ye South Africa for so mumu mo boye mo kuye ni pa ba kwa ya ya mo boya pam ya mo boya bra yesu 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one number as a for J. A. HSA. Aye said you're making cano, a abafuntin, ten fidians to say. Xenophobic attack, and I across was South African in tea, and our man, Yamakano, Mampany, Amano, aye, son, a tear, and now Sabi before Frobby, I will hope you, my son, say, woman named Saint Tikra, and ma, aye, South African, Mampany, Nensara Wobano, as your chance in saying, oh, see a trouble, say, so, omunim, say, and train say, say, a tranny a trouble, and then tiny a trouble. Say ye ya kwa sa denti ni ya kwa sa omo so omo nimu ho he enti wo mo ka kire abemfo mampani ni mpenifo so afa ho ga na ne ma no ne nkita hu die hu nsam so onobu nofto yi okuye to abra kwa sa nko omra 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
4: But and run make information, you know. If you came so class, Mampeni is opa or mind the moon only a man for no and now Mampeni for no a big game. So, what kind of a walk a fast of the end? So, one of all those are friend one show a man up to a friend in the opera bar near opera bay or mind the moon any idea that opera bar and then I don't do our person who did. No sooner person bar so no so much trauma in the opera bar. And come on, person will be a baby. This is something in there. It's no me tea, a seven and run. Of no, in a feminine, someone will touch on the sex. If I will be here, sir, you bet it, and I will be crack, I know, etress or ba, near all papa, yeah, or Ghana, down car, or ba, and this idea, and then, sir, obey me, I a conclusive analysis of a general. Why, yeah, nothing work more buying so a boot, I ain't here, or no, so the sir. Intimidate, intimidate, and what? Okay, say, Minya Sainina, so that's number one. Number two, name Monkey.

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0: 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What's ya? I'm going to add the to our song. And I'm going to say, I'm a mo. Anything.
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